0: Swag. 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Young Nino.
1: Sick to my motherfucking tummy. 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Bitch, I ate one.

a couple facts, threw a little his fit. 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So I grabbed Lucas and filmed us kissing. Feelings getting caught, it's off, I'm pissing. You think I give a fuck? 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

with a goddamn sick, and I'm tripping balls David Beckham. 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Now me and Justin smoke Sherman, been talking about freeing perms and purchasing.

0: Eguzki Irratia, uhin librea.
1: Jobless, yeah. This is new sound for you. Yeah, man. Ula Jeunesse Minimas. We are the best. 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

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Why would you need a poet to make things more complex? Two winos can make things more complex. One of them say to the other one, well, is it

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So we hate the paparazzi, now you're somewhere they can't go.

0: Ayúdanos a navegar en el mar de la comunicación. Entra en eguzki.eu y hazte Eguzkide por 20 euros al trimestre. 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Disfruta del verano, escucha la radio y hazte Eguzkide.
1: Yeah, it's just like, it's just start. It just comes straight in. Just be like.
2: She walks down the stairs, feeling herself, looking like she just won a court case. He's got a funny way of using the same four chords for every song he makes. And he's got ability, plays with the words like a skill, yeah, it's pretty great.

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1: 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It makes you feel pretty damn good. After a few hours, you got to take more. And then after a while, you're taking a ton and you don't feel great. Everyone's just trying to escape something. 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

0: anormal.
1: Life's but a walking shadow. 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And then...